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2: Hey y'all, it's Elena, and what a fun week it's been so far on Backstage Country. Thanks to our host, Tucker Wetmore. Man, you ready to go again?
3: Today is going to be huge. I got a good feeling about today. We've got plenty of country music lined up and a lot more.
2: Awesome. Okay, you got to keep it right here because it's all coming up on Backstage Country.
4: Well, look who it is. Last call, thought again. How's your mama? How you been? Girl, it's been too long.

Hey, what's going on? It is Tucker Wetmore, your backstage country host this week. And coming up, the story behind my hit, 3-2-1.

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0: 93.3 The Bull and the Rockton Lions Club invites you to Old Settlers Days, June 18th through the 21st at Settlers Park. The State Line's biggest summer party is on. It's four big days of delicious food.
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somewhere there is a 5'7" brunette going, oh, missed the cut by 2 inches. Good morning. It's Steve Summers. Looking forward to the weekend.

95.3 The Bull. Your birthday boy today, our entertainer of the year, according to the ACMs from Texas, Cody Johnson, turning 39 today. We talked shoeboxes for soldiers.

0: More of the Dylan Project. They sound so good. It's Steve Summers traveling for Memorial Day weekend. Well, TSA will allow you to bring this on planes now. I'll fill you in coming up next.
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1: Listen, I will not slight Temu, Timu, however you want to pronounce it. I have had only good experiences. Some people are like, oh, watch out. They're going to steal all.

0: information that could happen anytime, any place. So I guess just be conscious of your bank account. Watch for changes. But you won't believe what they are selling for a fraction of the cost that you'll find out here in the real world. What is it? But it might kill you. That's coming up next.
1: Roads got me rolling 6 days a week. Whole lot of work and not much sleep. But I love what I do. Yeah, I know it's what I signed up for. Chasing dreams from shore to shore.

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We will kick it off in style with fun, money, and laughter. 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
0: 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The Bull.